0: Radio Show. Yeah.
1: Let's see if this works. He's gonna play two bars by himself, just the
2: vineyard with the lake
1: kind of thing. Not yet. Then the drums come in.

0: and the guitar riff, right?
1: Okay. One, two, three. So, I need drum pattern. Doom, be doom, good thing. Oom, pa, oom, pa, two, four bars. That's it. That's it.
2: So after you're in, the bass is going to come in, you're going to come in.
0: Yes.
2: Then I'll wait seven measures.
0: Okay. Is that right?
1: Well, he joins you on the ba-da. That's the back half of your lick.
0: Okay.
1: So he goes,
0: who knew Footloose was so complicated?
1: Got to tell me. Who could take the second line? And get your feet on
3: Porter.
1: The ground.
4: Have been elected.
1: You got it?
3: Get your feet on the ground, man.
0: Get your feet on the ground, Porter.
4: Put your feet on the ground.
1: Yeah.
3: Okay. Let's try from the top.
1: Okay, one, two, three.